0: Colonial One.
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3: 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The living out of scouter. If you believe or deceive, common sense says shouldn't receive. Let me take you down the corridors of my life.

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We're hungry, beware of our appetite. Distant drums ringing news of a kill tonight. The kill which I share with my passengers. We take our fill, take our fill, take our fill. I stand firm for our soil. Liquor I come for, so they juice me, seduce me. Dress me up in stitsy. Confused by different memories. Details of Asian remedies. Conversations of what should become of enemies. My brain thinks bomb-like, so I listen, he's a calm type.

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My brain thinks bomb like, bomb like.

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1: 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It's one mistake. Please, don't leave me. I'll do better. I promise I'll do better.